It's harder than I thought to tell the truth. It's gonna leave you in pieces, all alone with your demons. And I know that we need this, but I've been too afraid to follow through.

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1: 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She said, not the one on your birth certificate. Your boyfriend ran from that diamond test, cause they weren't legitimate. She Turkish Cypriot, but her car's Brazilian. I want her.

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I got too many, got too many, many. I got. They could last me the next 2 weeks. Alright.

0: anarchists and revolutionists had to be neutralized if law and order and a civilized society were to survive.
1: The actions range from crude to cruel to life-threatening to murderous.
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0: anarchists and revolutionists had to be neutralized if law and order and a civilized society were to survive.
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1: Where you at?
0: At the house with it, watching sinners.
1: Who you with?
0: On the couch with my favorite sinner.
1: Fuck that bitch.
0: I was about to, but you convinced her. Should I decorate her walls or log off to Pinterest? Never too late to meditate on emotional attachments. Even if I

0: Oh, by the way, it all started like this.
1: So how's your evening so far?
2: Don't be a part.